Jimi Hendrix on Radio Woodstock, Voodoo Child, and the Red Clay Strays. That one is Ramblin'. It's Leja. I hope you've stayed warm. These last 3 days have just been a trial run. Why did I sound Southern? For the summertime. I don't know. I don't know if I'm ready for summer. Luckily, tomorrow is going to be back in the 60s. Take those ACs back out. This one is new from Snail Mail. It's called Dead End.

exits to freeways twisted like knots on the fingers. 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
1: 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That one's called Dead End. 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

0: Radio Woodstock 100.1. That's Aaron Lee Tastian, Heart Slows Down. The Cranberries and Babe Rainbow, Like Cleopatra. You can catch Babe Rainbow at the Bearsville Theater coming up this summer. BearsvilleTheater.com is where you can check out all their concerts, everything happening there every single night of the week, pretty much. It's Leisure. I'm going to take a little break. I've got S.G. Goodman and the Strokes coming up.
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0: The Strokes on Radio Woodstock. That's called Going Shopping off their new album, Reality Awaits. It's coming out on June 26th. Speaking of June 26th, S.G. Goodman, who you heard before The Strokes, is heading to Levon Helm Studios. Get those tickets, levonhelm.com. And by the way, do it soon. It's a low ticket alert. It's Leija. Thanks for joining me this evening. I will be here for about another hour before Lenny takes over with Woodstock Jams.
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supposed to be. Jack Johnson on Radio Woodstock, Upside Down. Say She, and Going Gone from Josiah and the Bonnevilles before that. It's Leja. I believe that was a song of the week from the past few months. And here is this week's song of the week from Pigeon. It's called Miami.

0: Steely Dan on Radio Woodstock, Pretzel Logic, and Death Cab for Cutie. Also a new single for Record Store Day a couple weeks back from Lucy Dacus, Planting Tomatoes. We also heard UK-based band Pigeon with Miami. The new album is out now. It's called Out of National, and you can discover some great new music like Pigeon if you want to become a Radio Woodstock member. 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Thank you so much. This is Leja, by the way. I've got one more set of music still to come, like featuring Tedeschi Trucks Band and Stevie Nicks.
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0: Queen on Radio Woodstock. You're My Best Friend, also The Sacred Souls, Wishy with Fly, and Maren Morris, Beat the Devil. It's Leija, and that is what I got for you this evening. Thank you so much for graciously accepting it. I will be back here tomorrow, but don't go anywhere. Lenny's coming right up with Woodstock Jams. Get your jam on.
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2: 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I know the Misty Mountain Ramblers are there this week. Let's ride the rail for that one. I'm Lenny Block. Welcome to Woodstock Jams. And we got a month and a day until the official start of summer in the Hudson Valley. But holy moly, Poughkeepsie hit 96 yesterday. Sure as hell feels like it. Let's do it. Radio Woodstock.

man, Bill Graham had a knack for finding the greatest venues in the roughest of neighborhoods. That was an old skating rink in San Francisco called Winterland. They closed it up in 1978, and the Dead doing Me and My Uncle and Big River from that set. And Dancing in the Streets, Summertime is here in a month and a day. Grateful Dead getting us started on this evening's edition of Woodstock Jams on Radio Woodstock. And Garcia used to talk about this cat as his favorite new guitar player. He said he's the best. I don't disagree. Steve Kimmock is going to take a turn at an Allman Brothers classic, Les Brères in A minor. Woodstock Jams on Radio Woodstock.

A little wing for you and me, Tedeschi Trucks Band, and the Allman Brothers from 2014 from Mountain Jam 10. What a pleasure to have Greg and Warren and Derek on that tour. Steve Kimmock did the Allman's Les Brères in A minor, and this is Radio Woodstock 100.1 WDST. They are currently on their last farewell tour. Unlike, you know, the Who have done about five of those, and the Eagles, I think, have done a couple of farewell tours. Little Feet, we had them for three dates at the Bearsville Theater a couple of months back. And I know a couple of their dates in this month and June will feature the Molly Tuttle Band opening up. Little Feet, Radio Woodstock.

0: Well, he's been a guitar slinger for so many bands, including his own Government Mule. You forget what a great songwriter Warren Haynes is. From Here On Out, from his solo record a couple of years back, Million Voices Whisper. And O'Teal Burbridge, a brand new one, with Lamar Williams Jr. That's called Hush. Little Feet Live, Waiting for Columbus with Fat Man in the Bathtub. I'm Lenny Block, hour two of Woodstock Jams in moments.
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3: My name is John Sohn. Last October, I was out riding my Harley Davidson when a truck made a left turn directly in front of me without warning. I hit it broadside and was thrown from my bike. I was airlifted to the hospital with multiple traumatic injuries and spent a month fighting to recover. When I woke up, I told my wife, "We need an attorney." 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
0: 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We will see you this Friday night for the Misty Mountain Ramblers. A great band, we love them. And that's Friday night at Colony. Pour me a big shot of that bathtub gin. This is Fish on Radio Woodstock.

The new one from Railroad Earth with Daniel Donato on Radio Woodstock 100.1. We had Railroad Earth on Mother's Day at Levon's, a sold-out show. And Daniel's coming with his buddy Graham Lesh. They will do three shows in Bearsville in June. Keep your eyes open and ride the rail. With WDST, the original jam band show in the Hudson Valley, this is Woodstock Jams, God Street Wine, recorded live in our studios, and a whole bunch of bathtub gin from Fish. If you don't know Yorma, you don't know Jack. Radio Woodstock.

0: Woodstock Jams. It's like comfort food for me. I hope it is for you. I'm Lenny Block, Bela Fleck, and the Flecktones. And that's a good vibe. Help is on the way, the Grateful Dead number. Billy Strings, Gilda Lily, can't wait for the Billy Bus. If you're on board, we look forward to hanging with you. That's July 31st and August 1st. Two sold-out shows at Bethel Woods and Hot Effin' Tuna, Yorma and Jack. And I'm Lenny Block. Looks like our buddies Dogs in a Pile are starting to really hit it big. They're on the Hudson Line, riding Metro North with WDST.
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Hey Mo, Y-U-I-O-T-A, from Buffalo, New York, Downward Facing Dog from Mo and Dogs in a Pile from the new album. That's Dogs in a Pile doing Go Set, and I thought they were heading up the Hudson on the Hudson River line. No, it turns out the next stop was Penn Station, where the Knicks had a time of it last night. Did you see that game? Oh my God. Well, you know the story. They were down like over 20 points with 7 minutes to go, and they ended up beating Cleveland. I think this could be the next year, but don't let me jinx it, right? Lenny Block, always a hoot hanging with you. Thank you, Colony Woodstock. Hang out in the beer garden with us. Hang out inside with us. Go check out Misty Mountain Ramblers this coming Friday night. Great local band. And we will see you there and ride the rail together. Thank you so much for listening. We can't do it without you.

Hi, it's Devin. Tune in tonight at 10 p.m. for a supersonic stew from deep dusty gems to present day ditties and very, very vinyl centric. 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

Just a perfect day. Drink sangria in the park. And then later,

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0: Radio Woodstock 100.1. They had one cover song on the Dixie Chicken album. That's Alan Two Saints, On Your Way Down. Be nice to everybody just in case. It's 57 degrees. Some showers around this morning. 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Nail it right the first time.
1: AP News, I'm Marcela Sanchez. Cuban President Miguel Díaz-Canel is condemning the U.S. indictment of Raúl Castro, the country's former president. AP Washington correspondent Sagar Magani has more.
2: Prosecutors say Castro ordered the 1996 downing of civilian planes operated by Miami-based exiles when he was Cuba's defense chief.
3: I think this is a very big day, very important day.
2: It's a major escalation of President Trump's bid to dismantle Havana's single-party rule. He's been threatening military action for months and choked off fuel shipments to the island. The 94-year-old Castro succeeded brother Fidel as Cuba's leader 20 years ago and gave up power in 2018. Acting Attorney General Todd Blanche says Castro's next stop should be in a U.S. courtroom.
4: We expect that he will show up here by his own will or by another way.
2: Sagar Magani, Washington.
1: The U.S. military says it boarded an Iranian-flagged oil tanker in the Gulf of Oman. U.S. Central Command says the ship MT Celestial Sea was suspected of trying to get past the American blockade of Iran. Officials in New Mexico say three people are dead from a suspected overdose in a rural home. A fourth person was hospitalized. More than a dozen first responders had to be quarantined for possible exposure to the unidentified substance. Authorities say first responders who arrived at the home began experiencing symptoms, including nausea and dizziness. Elon Musk has announced plans to take SpaceX public. It could be one of the biggest stock sales ever and turn Musk into the world's first trillionaire. More stories at apnews.com. This is AP News. The Late Show with Stephen Colbert is coming to an end today after 11 years.
5: The end marks the conclusion of his on-air feud with President Donald Trump. When CBS announced last summer that the show would come to an end in May, the network said it was for economic reasons. 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Various stars, including actor Jon Hamm, say they've enjoyed being a part of his show.
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0: Schlittler gave up two runs in the seventh. Yesavage gave up none. Toronto beat the Yankees 2-1. Mets lost in Washington 8-4. Thunder beat the Spurs to tie that series at 1. Knicks, Cavs tonight for Game 2 at the Garden. Vegas 4-2 over Colorado in Game 1 last night. The New York Liberty start a 7-game homestand tonight in Brooklyn. 57 degrees. Showers around this morning. Cloudy and low to mid 60s this afternoon. 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Cloudy mid 40s. Tonight, partly sunny, upper 60s for tomorrow. Live from the old church on Highway 28. Ring the bell. Start us up on a Thursday morning. Good day for saints in the breakfast lounge. 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

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Flash in the Pan, remember a group called the Easy Beats in the 60s, George Young and Harry Vanda. George Young, the older brother of Angus and Malcolm from AC/DC, after Easy Beats, had a group called Flash and the Pan. This is Hey St. Peter.

0: Radio Woodstock 100.1. That's Geese as St. Elmo. Flash in the Pan. And Hey St. Peter. St. Paul. Nellie Merchant doing St. Judas. Saints in the Breakfast Lounge this morning. It's Thursday, 6:20, 57 degrees. Later, Glenn Matlock of the Sex Pistols is going to join us. They're going on tour. And the movie, based on Glenn's book, I Was a Teenage Sex Pistol, is going to be streaming starting on Tuesday. So we'll talk to Glenn about the tour and the Sex Pistols and other things. We'll have tickets for Lucas Nelson later this morning. Lucas Nelson and Molly Tuttle, Palace Theater, Albany, on September 9th. And you can win tickets to that show this week at RadioWoodstock.com. 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And of course, today, many more chances to qualify for the Ultimate Summer Tour. One winner gets tickets to 25 concerts this summer. The grand prize drawing will be May 31st at Red Maple Vineyard in West Park.
1: Hey, it's Drew from Assembly in Kingston. I want to tell you about a few shows we have coming up. 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

0: Radio Woodstock 100.1. Devin Gilfillian. Devin's going to be part of the Stateside Festival 4th of July Hut and Brickyards. There's going to be fireworks there too. Actually, there'll be dueling fireworks. The City of Kingston Fireworks Show will be on the Rondout on the 4th of July. And Devin will be there with Noah Kahn and Gigi Perez, and fireworks there at Hut and Brickyards too. That's in real life, IRL. And Tom Petty and the Heartbreakers from the first album. Beck and Nilsson and Beller Lip Balm's coming. 57 degrees now, 6:30 WDST News, brought to you by Rice Plumbing and Heating. 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
1: I'm Marcela Sanchez with an AP News Minute. Cuban President Miguel Díaz-Canel is condemning the U.S. indictment of the country's former president. Raúl Castro is accused of ordering two planes flown by Miami-based exiles shot down in 1996. The 94-year-old is the younger brother of Fidel Castro. It's not clear if he'll ever set foot in a U.S. courtroom. The Late Show with Stephen Colbert is coming to an end today after 11 seasons. CBS announced last summer that Colbert's show would end, citing economic reasons. Many, including Colbert, have expressed skepticism that President Trump's repeated criticism of the show wasn't a factor. Elon Musk has announced plans to take SpaceX public. It could be one of the biggest stock sales ever and turn Musk into the world's first trillionaire. More stories at apnews.com. I'm Marcela Sanchez.
0: Blue Jays beat the Yankees. Mets lost in Washington. Thunder over the Spurs to tie that series at 1. Knicks Cavs game 2 tonight at the Garden. And Vegas beat Colorado in game 1. Showers around this morning, cloudy and mid-60s this afternoon.
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0: 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Never did find out what a lip balm is. I don't know. Is it a curse? I'm thinking, is it a curse word? Is swearing at somebody? What's a lip balm? Should have asked them. Forgot to ask them when they were here. That's another world. 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

Radio Woodstock 100.1. This Saturday, we're going up the mountain. The grand opening of Wintergreen Dispensary in Tannersville, New York. It's a big party. Deadbeats are going to play. Bendy Effect going to play. Food trucks. And your favorite brands. Wintergreen Dispensary in Tannersville. Grand opening party on Saturday. We got to be there. Mary Ann Faithful. 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

0: better. 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And Marianne Faithful with Broken English. Chance to qualify for the Ultimate Summer Tour coming up. And Pigeon with the Radio Woodstock Song of the Week on the way. 57 degrees now, 7 o'clock, WDST News Time.
1: AP News, I'm Marcela Sanchez. Cuban President Miguel Díaz-Canel is condemning the U.S. indictment of the country's former president. Raúl Castro is accused of ordering two planes flown by Miami-based exiles shot down in 1996. The 94-year-old is the younger brother of Fidel Castro. It's not clear if he will ever set foot in a U.S. courtroom.
2: Esto no es imposible.
1: In a video message yesterday, Secretary of State Marco Rubio urged the Cuban people to demand a free market economy and said Cubans should be able to enjoy the same freedoms as nearby nations. AP correspondent Ed Donahue reports on stalled efforts to get public money for the White House ballroom.
3: Republicans in the Senate are considering dropping a proposal for $1 billion in security money for the White House complex and President Trump's ballroom. The president was asked if he's worried about the ballroom funding.
4: The ballrooms are being built. I'm building the ballroom.
3: In the Senate, Louisiana Republican John Kennedy says they're back to square one. North Carolina's Tom Tillis says adding the security funding was a bad idea. He does not think there is enough backing to pass it, even if the price is reduced. Vermont Democrat Peter Welch says this comes as many voters are struggling to make ends meet.
5: The folks that you represent and I represent who are willing to work hard, who are willing to pay their fair share, but really wonder, why are we spending $1 billion on a ballroom?
1: President Trump had originally said private money would cover the ballroom project. In hockey, the Montreal Victoires have won their first PWHL title, beating the Ottawa Charge 4-0 last night in Game 4 of the Walter Cup Finals. World shares are mixed. More stories at APNews.com. This is AP News. An Ivy League is changing its grading standards. AP correspondent Haya Panjwani has more.
6: Harvard's faculty has voted to make it more difficult for undergrads to earn A's. The faculty voted to limit the number of A grades awarded to undergraduates. It's one of the most sweeping efforts by a major university to curb grade inflation. Starting in fall 2027, instructors in letter-graded courses at Harvard College can give A grades to no more than 20% of students in a class, plus four additional students. A-minus grades will not be capped. Faculty also approved a new system using average percentile rank rather than GPA to compare students for honors and awards. Supporters say the changes will restore the meaning of top grades after more than 60% of undergraduate grades were in the A range in recent years.
1: Elon Musk has announced plans to take SpaceX public. It could be one of the biggest stock sales ever and turn Musk into the world's first trillionaire. I'm Marcela Sanchez, AP News.
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0: Blue Jays beat the Yankees 2-1. You savage. Six innings, no runs. Schlittler gave up two in the seventh. Mets lost in Washington. Thunder beat the Spurs to tie that series at one. Vegas took game one from Colorado. Knicks, Cavs tonight. Game two at the Garden. And the Liberty are back in action tonight. They start a 7-game homestand at Barclays Center. Stockade Football Club home opener Saturday night at Dietz Stadium, 6 p.m. Cloudy and low to mid-60s today. 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Cloudy, mid-40s tonight, partly sunny, and upper 60s for tomorrow. Statewide Stop DWI campaign tomorrow through Monday. Glenn Matlock of the Sex Pistols will join us an hour from now. They're going out on tour with Frank Carter. And the documentary, I Was a Teenage Sex Pistol, which is based on Glenn's book, is streaming in the USA starting on Tuesday. This is Jack Johnson from his new surf film, Drink the Water, Radio Woodstock.

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0: 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No. Jack Johnson, Hermanos Gutierrez, Drink the Water from Jack's new documentary, the surf film movie, Jack's story of going from surfer to filmmaker to international music superstar. 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
1: 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Well, minor inconveniences. Thankfully, Tyra Clue in about 10 minutes. Tonight in Albany, in Troy, actually, Samantha Fish is playing the Troy Savings Bank Music Hall. Just got a $15 million renovation. This is from WTEN Albany.
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0: 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Bonnie Raitt and Samantha Fish. And Gatine, Vankley Tara Clue in just a moment. 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
1: I'm Marcela Sanchez with an AP News Minute. Republican senators are considering dropping a proposal for $1 billion in security money for the White House complex in President Trump's ballroom.
2: The president was asked if he's worried about the ballroom funding.
3: No, the ballrooms are being built. I'm building the ballroom.
2: In the Senate, Louisiana Republican John Kennedy says they're back to square one. North Carolina's Tom Tillis says adding the security funding was a bad idea. He does not think there is enough backing to pass it, even if the price is reduced. Vermont Democrat Peter Welch says this comes as many voters are struggling to make ends meet.
4: The folks that you represent and I represent who are willing to work hard, who are willing to pay their fair share, but really wonder, why are we spending $1 billion on a ballroom?
2: President Trump had originally said private money would cover the ballroom project. Ed Donahue, Washington.
1: And I'm Marcela Sanchez.
0: Toronto beat the Yankees 2-1. Mets lost in Washington 8-4. Thunder beat the Spurs to tie that series at 1. Cleveland at New York. Game 2 tonight. The Knicks host the Cavs. Vegas took Game 1 from Colorado. Jessica Shepherd, first triple-double of the WNBA season. Dallas rally beat Chicago. Paige Beckers had 24 in that one. Clouds in mid-60s today, partly sunny, and upper 60s tomorrow. Now it's time for the Van Cleek Tire Clue, brought to you by Van Cleek's Tire and Brake Center. Over 10,000 tires always in stock at Van Cleek's in Lake Katrine. May 21, 1971, Marvin Gaye released What's Going On? Motown record. Was it Motown or Tamla? I think it was Motown. Here's the clue today. She was called the Angel of the Battlefield. 845-679-WDST. That's the clue today. She was known as the Angel of the Battlefield. 679-WDST.
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0: Thanks. The Van Cleek Tire clue today, she was known as the Angel of the Battlefield. 845-679-WDST. 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
15: Clara Barton.
0: Yes. During the American Civil War. You were there.
15: I was. Yes, I was. I am a living relic.
0: Clara Barton, after the Civil War, worked for the International Red Cross in the 1870s and then founded the American Red Cross May 21, 1881.

0: Radio Woodstock 100.1, Courtney Barnett, and New York Dolls with Pills. Tonight is the final late show with Stephen Colbert on CBS. It will be replaced by Comics Unleashed with Byron Allen. Stephen will continue co-writing a Lord of the Rings film. This is from 2017, January, just before the inauguration of 2017, from The Late Show with Stephen Colbert.
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0: Radio Woodstock, 100.1, Bon Iver, 33, God. AVET Brothers, on the Late Show with Stephen Colbert in 2017. Give Me Love, it's the final show tonight. CBS Quiet on who the guests will be this evening. 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
0: Radio Woodstock 100.1. 57 degrees now at 8 o'clock. 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
5: AP News, I'm Marcela Sanchez. Republican senators are considering dropping a proposal for $1 billion in security money for the White House complex and President Trump's ballroom. Some GOP lawmakers are questioning the price tag and the lack of detail from the White House and U.S. Secret Service about how the taxpayer dollars would be used. The U.S. is escalating pressure on Cuba's socialist government with the indictment of former Cuban President Raúl Castro. The criminal charges are related to Castro's alleged role in the shootdown of two small planes operated by the exile group Brothers to the Rescue in 1996. The charges include murder and destruction of an airplane. A recent disclosure shows thousands of stock trades have been made on Trump's behalf this year, many involving companies directly affected by his policies.
6: Recent presidents have stayed away from trading stocks in companies whose fortunes they could change with the stroke of a pen. But President Trump has shattered that precedent. A report filed with the Office of Government Ethics reveals more than 3,600 buy and sell orders in the first quarter of this year. They include as much as $6 million in NVIDIA.
7: I'm very grateful that the U.S. government, the Trump administration, has approved licenses for us to export H-20s to China.
6: That's CEO Jensen Huang last August. The president's portfolio also includes Apple, Boeing, and Tesla, and the CEOs of all four accompanied Trump on his visit to China last week. The Trump Organization says the portfolio is managed by third parties, and the president has no say in what stocks are bought or sold. I'm Ben Thomas.
5: Harvard's Faculty of Arts and Sciences says it will limit the number of A grades awarded to undergraduates. This is AP News.
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0: Blue Jays beat the Yankees 2-1. Mets lost in Washington 8-4. Those series wrap up today. Mets Nationals at 4. Yankees Blue Jays at 7. Thunder beat the Spurs to tie that series at 1. Knicks host the Cavs tonight for Game 2. Madison Square Garden. Stanley Cup West Final. Vegas took Game 1 from Colorado. Montreal.

0: at Carolina. The East final game one tonight. And the Liberty start a 7-game homestand tonight against Golden State. Cloudy and mid-60s today. 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Clouds mid-40s tonight, partly sunny. Upper 60s tomorrow. Looks like rain Saturday, Sunday, Monday. Glenn Matlock of the Sex Pistols joins us on Zoom. Glenn, welcome to Woodstock.
1: Thank you very much. How are you doing?
0: Reasonably happy. Sex Pistols featuring Frank Carter on tour all through Europe this summer and then coming to the States. It's you, Steve Jones, Paul Cook, and Frank Carter. We don't know Frank Carter here in the States. Where did he come from, Glenn?
1: Well, he's been around. He's been in a band called The Gallows, who are very highly respected, and then he had a band called The Rattlesnakes. They sell out big shows in England. He used to live in New York for a while, when I was an English guy. He's great. He's somebody who gets it. He doesn't try and be John. He's his own man. He sings great. He's got a real youthful, even though he's probably 45. I don't know exactly how old he is, but he plays it just exactly right. And there's been nothing but good words about him for people who've bothered to come and see us. You know, we've done some big shows over the past year and a half. We were supposed to be in the States last fall, but Steve had an accident, broke his wrist, which he's recovered from now. So we're sort of refulfilling those shows, which we're excited about coming to.
2: And it's kind of funny, you know, I was in New York doing a Clem Burke tribute thing, about 6 weeks ago now, and you walk down the street in New York, there's always people with Sex Pistols t-shirts on and stuff.
0: Yeah.
2: I don't know that they've got any idea who they're walking past, but, you know, people come to see us play, they're in for a good night out.
0: You never stop anybody and say, hey, that's me.
2: All depends if they got a nice chassis. You can read into that what you like.
0: Coming up around London, tell me about the music you grew up with and what the first record you bought with your own money was.
1: Glenn. Well, the first record I bought with my own money was two things, actually. You Really Got Me by the Kinks and the Beatles' Twist and Shout EP, and I've still got them.
0: So really?
1: I get them out every now and then. Yeah, that was the stuff, and I was brought up and a bit too young for the swinging 60s, but we had this fantastic thing called Pirate Radio. We never used to have a national radio station that played pop music. So these boats appeared just off of British territorial waters. In fact, a movie came out about 10 years called The Boat That Rocks. Which was a bit of a comedic version of that.
0: Yeah.
1: But that was kind of what was going on. That's where all bands like the Beatles and the Stones and Who and the Kinks came through. And they were very formative for me. And then we had the best TV show ever, I think, called Ready, Steady, Go, where those bands would be on. But also, Dusty Springfield was on the show quite a lot, and we all like a bit of Dusty. But she got hip to this tour that wasn't doing very well in England at the time, and it was the Tamla Motown Review, and she insisted that they put the people on there. So the next thing, you got like Smokey Robinson and the Miracles and Sam Cooke and stuff like that playing live, and Martha Reeves and the Vandellas and the Supremes. It was fantastic, and it was real formative to me. You know, and then the 60s went on a bit and it got a bit turgid with all the prog rock bands.
0: Yeah.
1: When we in the early 70s, and when we started playing, I just kind of went back to what I'd originally started listening to, and that kind of 3.5 minute mini opera of a song somehow. You know, and all the songs that came out, I mean, they weren't bring down the government, but they all had some kind of consequence to them, the hit ones, I think, you know. There you go.
0: Was there a mission with the Sex Pistols when you guys started it, or was it organic, or was it planned?
1: Well, if you do something, everybody always wants what they do to be successful, so we was kind of keen. We knew what our influences were, but we also knew all the stuff that we hated, and we didn't want to sound like that, but we were going to do it anyway, and it came out how it came out. But I think one of the successes of the Pistols, you know, under the auspices of Malcolm McLaren, although he never told us what to play or anything, he'd make suggestions. We were our own men, but his shop, which we were formed in, was the antithesis of whatever was supposedly going on in London at the time, but in retrospect, was the hippest place to be on a Saturday afternoon. So, you know, we was in the right place at the right time, but we was in the right place at the right time because by kind of gut instinct, we put ourselves there individually, and that's how we hooked up.
0: So on this tour, you're going to do the album. You're going to play Nevermind the Bollocks. You've done a lot of solo records. You get a chance to play any of your solo stuff, like maybe Head on a Stick or anything like that on this tour?
1: Well, do you know, I'd like to, but then Steve and Paul would probably want to play a professional song, and Frank would do what one of his, and it just lead to blinking arguments and stuff. So we're sticking to the Sex Pistols canon. It is pretty much all of Nevermind the Bollocks, but there's a few other things thrown in, which I'm not going to tell you what they are. You have to come and find out.
0: Okay.
1: I hate it when you do a show, and first night, somebody's nicked the set list, which I don't mind doing that for a keepsake, and then they put it up online, and then it just spoils the surprise for the next people that come in, you know.
0: Right.
1: So there you go.
0: Okay. We're going to see you in Philly on September 25th, Brooklyn on the 26th, Boston on the 28th. Has this lineup properly toured?
1: Yeah, we've been playing for a year and a half now,
0: okay.
1: On and off. We've been toured all around Europe. We've been to Australia, New Zealand, Japan. We've toured around England, which we're doing. We should have come to the States last fall, but Steve broke his hand, so we're fulfilling those dates, so we're excited to come in, but we're not like kind of amateurs who've just getting it back together again. We've got it together. It sounds blinking great, you know, and Frank's really good, so there you go. But there's also, we haven't really mentioned this, I don't know if you're aware, I've got a documentary that's imminently coming out in America over the next few days called I Was a Teenage Sex Pistol, which I wrote 20 years ago, but the documentary is loosely based on that, and I've got a whole host of people kind of helping me tell my side of the story, including Debbie Aaron, Chris Stein, and Clem Burke, who's sadly no longer with us, Wayne Kramer, Cheetah Crow, Billy Idol. They're all there bigging me up, so I'm quite pleased about that.
0: And that comes
1: so check
0: out,
1: that out
0: Tuesday.
1: As well.
0: Tuesday, that'll be available to stream in the US. I was a teenage
1: sex
0: person.
1: And you know what? The other thing at all, I don't know if it's happened yet, but there was going to be a screening in Woodstock. I actually had to do a little ident for it. I would have liked to have been there, but I was having a bit of a break in Arles, France. So there's a little cinema there. I forget the name of it.
0: Could be Tinker Street.
1: I think that's the one.
0: Yeah.
1: Yeah. Yeah. So if you get a chance, you can go and see it and also get some popcorn at the same time. Because you can eat popcorn at home, but it's nothing like eating it in the cinema and annoying the people next to you.
0: Yeah, I think the butter's different. Sex Pistols, Anarchy in the UK, 50 Years of Punk. Was that term punk around when you guys started, Glenn?
1: No, it came after us. We were always the Sex Pistols.
0: Yeah.
1: Somebody wrote an article. The name of, we only really knew that word from like a James Cagney movie, you know. Hey, you dirty punk, you're not worth nothing. So we didn't quite understand it. But there'd also been that record that the guy from, what's his name, from the Patti Smith group, the guitarist in Patti Smith, not Fred Sonic Smith, the other bloke. He made an album, like a compilation of West Coast punk bands, you know, like the Strawberry Alarm Clock and...
0: Yeah, the Nuggets. Yeah.
1: You know, which have been called punk. So somebody took that kind of name and ran with it. But if you look up what punk means in the dictionary, it's not particularly savoury. So we didn't really want to be associated with that, but it stuck. But to me, we're the Sex Pistols, the bands that came in our wake around then were the punk bands, you know.
0: Rolling Stone just put out a list of top 100 punk albums. What's number one on your list, Glenn?
1: Oh, I like some weirder stuff. You know, I was a big fan, and I actually got up with them. And they were a big influence on me, because if it wasn't
2: for them, I wouldn't have written Pretty Vacant, and that's Richard Hell's Voidoids.
0: Okay.
2: You know, that song Black Generation.

0: Come On Children and turned it into A Whole Lot of Love. I like the early Kinks. Sounds like punk to me. And even the very first Pink Floyd album, you know, with Syd Barrett and them. Right. You know, stuff like Lucifer Sam. That's out there, man. And his guitar playing is for somebody who wasn't in control of his faculties. It's pretty good, you know.
1: All right, Glenn Matlock, Sex Pistols on tour in Europe and in the US. We're going to see you in September. Glenn, thank you.
0: All right. Thank you.
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0: All right. Radio Woodstock 100.1. Sex Pistols. Anarchy in the UK. Thanks again, Glenn Matlock, for joining us. Sex Pistols with Frank Carter, hitting the States in September. And I Was a Teenage Sex Pistol. The documentary will be streaming starting on Tuesday.
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2: 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Another chance to qualify for the Ultimate Summer Tour on the way. Senator Hinchey going to join us in just a few minutes. This record, one of the all-time greats, came out May 21, 1971. Marvin Gaye's What's Going On.

0: Radio Woodstock 100.1. Red Clay Strays, new record coming June 5. Steamin' Senior Choir. And Marvin Gaye, a record, the album came out May 21, 1971. What's going on? It still sounds great. Senator Hinchy going to join us in just a moment. Another chance to qualify for the ultimate summer tour on the way. WDSD News at 8:30. 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If you're hurt on a bike, call Alex and Mike, 845-6000.
1: From around the world, these are the latest international news headlines. British Foreign Secretary Yvette Cooper has heavily criticised videos of Israeli National Security Minister Itamar Ben-Gvir taunting detained flotilla activists who tried to breach Israel's blockade of Gaza.
2: Ben-Gvir is a cabinet minister who has been sanctioned by the UK government as a result of previous behaviour and serious issues around the West Bank. But I think this is extremely serious. The totally disgraceful scenes that we saw.
1: Israel supporting hundreds of the activists, according to a legal organisation working with the flotilla. Ukrainian drones smashed into another Russian refinery overnight, starting a fire that produced huge clouds of black smoke on what appears to be the latest long-range attack on Moscow's vital oil industry. The UK government has released confidential papers relating to the former Prince Andrew's appointment as trade envoy, one document indicating Queen Elizabeth was eager for Andrew to get the job. I'm Charles de Ledesma.
0: Radio Woodstock 100.1. Senator Michelle Hinchy, 41st District, New York State. Good morning.
3: Good morning.
0: We had a chance to meet Michelle Frazier, who's running for Senate in the 51st District. She was on with us yesterday. Do you know Michelle Frazier?
3: I do. We could have two Michelles representing Ulster County in the state Senate.
0: She said that pretty much all the school budgets in that district passed yesterday, and there was really good turnout as well. Did you see the same in the 41st district?
3: We saw the same. All of our school budgets passed except for two. So, we in the 41st district represent 56 towns, 31 school districts, and all of the budgets passed but two.
0: Pine Plains. Is Pine Plains in the 41st? I know they didn't pass.
3: Yes, that's one of them. Okay. And the other one, I believe, is New Lebanon in Columbia County.
0: All right. So it's budget time, the New York State budget. Is it $270 billion? Is that the right figure? Is that close?
3: So that's close. We're still, this is a little bit of a unique year, partially because, almost entirely because the budget has gone so long. So we're still finalizing some of the details in the budget. That we passed the first bill yesterday, we'll pass another bill today, and then we'll finish the rest of it, I believe, next week. So we're still tweaking the details, but I believe that's around right.
0: All right. $270 billion, that's almost 200 ballrooms we could have across the U.S. Yesterday,
3: and think about it, instead of ballrooms, we're funding our schools and expanding universal pre-K and making sure our farmers have money and doing all sorts of things.
0: Yesterday was education, labor, and family assistant. Is that the one that passed yesterday? Did that pass, that budget?
3: Yes. Bipartisan support, I believe. Not all, but most of our Republican colleagues voted in favor of it as well.
0: And what is in that? I mean, because that's education, labor, and family assistance, that's a lot of things in one bill.
3: It's a lot of things, and also some things do move around. There are overlapping items that can be seen in different bills. If we're finalizing the dollar amounts for certain things and we're not ready, they can move into different bills. And so these are the general structures, but it's not kind of written in stone that everything has to be in the correlated bill all the time. There is, things do move around. But in the bill yesterday was all of our school funding. The governor and her executive budget originally proposed a 1% foundation aid increase. We were fighting in the legislature for 2%. We were successful. We got a 2% foundation aid increase. That's about a $200 million increase overall to foundation aid, and that will help a lot of our schools. And one of the changes that we made was we've been tweaking the formula. We've talked about it on this show before, but if folks remember, there was a review by the Rockefeller Institute to look at how we fund foundation aid and what that equation looks like. There's a lot of different factors that go into it. Prior to our majority, we were actually running afoul of a court case where we were not fully funding education. We needed to do that. We put in a 3-year phase in to fully fund foundation aid, all of our, that's fully funding all of our public schools for what we're statutorily required to pay from the state. We did that. We completed that. And so we are now, the state has kind of met its obligation. We're not in debt anymore to our school districts. But we also need to look at what the foundation aid formula looks like, because it isn't working for many of our schools. And so the Rockefeller Institute did a review. We made some changes last year. I don't think enough. And this year we've made a few more tweaks to it, which is increasing the percentage for ELL learners, English as a second language, English language learners, and unhoused students and students in foster care. We actually heard from our students, or from our school districts, including Pine Plains and Kingston and a number of other districts or schools in our district that wanted these changes to weight a little higher students in those buckets. And we were able to do that this year, which is, I think, will hopefully be very good for our districts. We also, in ELSA, have a delay in the zero emission bus mandate, another 5 years. Many school districts have been working to get their buses, transition them to EV buses, which are much better for public health, much better for our students. But some of the technology, we're still working through that. The market is still shifting. And so recognizing that the original mandate that was put in place back during COVID, like pre-COVID, for many reasons just hasn't kind of kept up. So we're pushing that out, which I know will be good news for many of our districts, especially across the Hudson Valley. And another really great thing in ELSA that we passed last year is universal statewide pre-K. We've invested a lot of money to expand universal pre-K for all of our students across the state. Many districts have taken, have jumped on that and have expanded their slots. Some districts, including those, some in our area, have not. And so what we've now done, and we provide a lot of funding for it, but said every student must be able to be in pre-K. That will start in the 2028-2029 school year.
0: Okay. What is the age? And when you say universal pre-K, how young?
3: 4-year-olds.
0: 4-year-olds, okay.
3: And then one thing that we're still, that is not, at least, you know, many of us have not seen the final details, is the what was proposed from the governor, universal child care this year. It was universal for New York City, and there were some pilot programs for upstate, Dutchess County being one of the 3 counties that was awarded the universal child care pilot. That's great for Dutchess County and pretty good for our region because, you know, Day One is a great leader in this space. They're doing some work in Ulster County also. They could be a model for the challenges that we have. However, the one thing that I do want to make really clear, and we've been saying this up here in Albany, you know, a couple pilot programs does not universal make. And so we are really pushing the governor's office to make sure that, you know, child care is going to look different in each county upstate. It's not like New York City. It's not more of a monolith. Child care in Allegheny County looks different than Broome County, looks different than Columbia County, looks different than Ulster County. And so we have to be thoughtful about that, but we have to make sure that we don't walk away from the budget this year and, you know, clap our hands and say we did universal child care when our communities don't have it. So this is a priority both in this budget and going forward in future budgets we'll be talking about more.
0: Yeah. So today's public protection and general government bill today. Is that what's going on?
3: Yes.
0: Not to get too wonky.
3: That is what we're voting on the floor today.
0: Yeah. And is that a done deal? You think that's a done deal or last minute surprises in this?
3: That bill is done. That has gone to print. It went to print. It went public last night. And so All of the details are out there on the State Senate and State Assembly LRS websites. And that will be what we're voting on today. So everything in there is finalized.
0: All right, get to work. And I know it's a busy day today. And then you're off for the weekend and finishing up. So the budget next week, maybe, will pass.
3: Next week, I will say we've got lots of Memorial Day events this weekend, so we'll be around. But one of the things, and I'll bring it up because we talked about it on the show, is some of our immigration work. And yeah. That will be coming to the floor and being passed today through PPGG. And so that includes a version of New York for All. It includes a mask ban, for ICE agents. It includes protecting places like schools and hospitals from having ICE agents without a judicial warrant. Obviously, a judicial warrant, people can, you know, law enforcement can go find who they need, what they need, go to the places that they need to. But short of a judicial warrant, which means there has been no kind of criminal crime committed, because immigration, let's remember, is a civil issue. There's no criminal issue. It means that places like hospitals and schools will be protected from ICE going in to search for folks. So there's and more things coming too, which you'll hear more about. But that package, we've talked about it, is coming to the floor today.
0: And you mentioned you're going to be in the area this weekend. I don't want to put you on the spot, but you know what? Do you know what your schedule is? Where you're going to be around?
3: We're still finalizing it, but we will be in Marlboro for the Marlboro Parade. I believe we'll be in Hyde Park for their ceremony. And so we've got some, you know, really beautiful memorials and commemorative events for our veterans around the region. And we'll try to be as many as we can.
0: Okay. Senator Hinchy, thank you.
3: Thank you.
4: Hurt on a bike? Call Alex and Mike. This is Alex Minetti.
5: And this is Mike Minetti. Riding season is finally here again, so instead of boring you with some typical lawyer ad, here's a few safety tips that could save you from a world of hurt this riding season. 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
4: So here are three tips to make sure you're seen this riding season. 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

0: 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Rolling Stones from The Beggar's Banquet. Street Fighting Man, Rolling Stones, new record coming in July. And St. Paul and the Broken Bones with Fall Moon. Gatine, we're going to be on the road on Saturday. 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

0: 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Krung Ben and Leon Bridges. Seaside. Another chance to qualify for the ultimate summer tour is coming up. News is next.
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0: Radio Woodstock 100.1, 60 degrees, 9 o'clock. 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
6: AP News, I'm Marcela Sanchez. China is opposing the U.S.'s sanctions and pressure on Cuba. Foreign Ministry spokesperson Guo Jiankun says the country, quote, firmly opposes illegal unilateral sanctions that lack a basis in international law and have no authorization from the United Nations Security Council. His comments come after U.S. federal prosecutors announced criminal charges against former Cuban President Raul Castro in the 1996 downing of civilian planes flown by Miami-based exiles. The House is expected to vote on legislation today to compel President Trump to withdraw from the war with Iran. The vote is the latest effort by Democrats to rein in Trump's military campaigns by using the War Powers Resolution of 1973. Previous votes on similar resolutions have failed, but Democrats are hopeful today could be a turning point. Ukraine's president says he's strengthening his country's defense in northern areas following threats of new attacks from Russia along the Belarus border.
7: In his nightly address, President Volodymyr Zelensky says he's instructed his foreign ministry to increase diplomatic pressure on Russia and Belarus. He says, I expect Ukraine's Ministry of Foreign Affairs to be as active as possible in its diplomatic efforts regarding Belarus. We need to increase pressure and strengthen coordination with our partners. Frankly, it's already quite annoying that Ukraine's constantly facing this kind of threat, that at some point Russians may drag Belarus into the expansion of the war. Zelensky adds, Moscow's considering scenarios for additional attacks against Ukraine, targeting our northern areas, the Chernihiv-Kiev direction. Of course, we're already working to strengthen our defenses in this area. I'm Charles Deletesma.
6: U.S. markets are set to open lower. This is AP News.
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0: Blue Jays beat the Yankees 2-1. They wrap up that series tonight, 7 o'clock at the stadium. Mets lost in Washington 8-4. They play at 4 o'clock this afternoon in D.C. Thunder beat the Spurs to tie that series at 1. Knicks, Cavs, game 2 tonight, Madison Square Garden. Knicks took the first one. Stanley Cup West Final, Vegas 4-2 over Colorado in Game 1. Montreal at Carolina East Final, Game 1 tonight. Jessica Shepherd, the first triple-double of the WNBA season. Dallas beat Chicago, and Connecticut got their first win of the year. Liberty host Golden State tonight to start a 7-game homestand. Clouds, mid to upper 60s. 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Clouds and mid-40s tonight. Partly sunny. 70 tomorrow. And looks like rain Saturday, Sunday, Monday. Sundown tonight is 8:15. The last Stephen Colbert show, The Late Show with Stephen Colbert. Final episode tonight. There'll be a comedy show taking its place. And Stephen will continue working, co-writing the Lord of the Rings. This was from last night's show. Tonight's guests are unannounced. This is last night, Radio Woodstock.
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9: Hi, it's Devin. 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

0: Radio Woodstock 100.1. Bob Dylan, happy trial. You ain't going nowhere. Bob Dylan is 84 today, 85 on Sunday. Happy birthday, Bob. Mountjoy with Gigi Perez in the middle. And Gatine, I got a few more. Then Asia is going to be here with the 10 at 10. And your next chance to qualify for the Ultimate Summer Tour. I said I was going to do this about 3 hours ago, and it's not too late. Lucas Nelson, Molly Tuttle, Palace Theater, Albany, September 9th. I got 2 tickets right now. 845-679-WDST. Lucas Nelson, Molly Tuttle, 9-9 in Albany at the Palace Theater. 679-WDST if you want to go on us.
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0: Radio Woodstock 100.1, Texas Headhunters. And new Rolling Stones and the Stars, the Foreign Tongues album coming out in July. Katine, I gotta go. Thank you for hanging around. Thanks, Glenn Matlock from the Sex Pistols, for joining us. I Was a Teenage Sex Pistol, the documentary, streams starting Tuesday in the United States. And thanks, Senator Michelle Hinchey, for joining us. New York State should have a budget next week. 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

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The latest from His Golden Messenger, In the Middle of It, Paul Westerberg, Maya Hawk. We heard Sam Cogan with Barbed Wire, Big Thief, In Excess. You were singing along. Curtis Harding, I Won't Let You Down, Bob Marley, Dear Tick, with Mary Singletary and Kings of Leon. It's Asia. Good morning.

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0: New York from Cat Power on Radio Woodstock 100.1. Steely Dan and the latest from Kacey Musgraves, Dry Spell. Good morning. Asia here with you, checking in on our Hudson Valley weather. What a turn today has made. 57 right now here in Woodstock. 63 is the high for today. More clouds than sun today and much, much cooler than earlier this week. Cloudy skies tonight with a low of 45 and tomorrow partly to mostly cloudy with a high of 68. 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

0: 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We'll see you on Saturday. Coming up, we'll hear from Los Lobos, Alabama Shakes, and Ben Harper. 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

0: 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Yes. Sly and the Family Stone. The latest from Alabama Shakes with American Dream, who are headed to Bethel Woods in September with special guest Mavis Staples. That show is on the Ultimate Summer Tour. And your chance to get in is almost up. You have a shot to qualify and win access to over 20 of the summer's biggest shows, including that one, Billy Strings, Tedeschi Trucks Band, Goose, Stephen Marley, Paul Simon, and more. But don't wait. The contest closes in just a little over a week. So this is your moment to get qualified before it's gone. And then join us on Sunday, May 31st for a free summer kickoff celebration at Red Maple Vineyard in West Park, featuring live music from Fantastic Cat, Kale, and Ladies of the Valley, plus the live grand prize drawing. All are welcome to the summer kickoff event. It's free. Come one, come all. 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A quick check on our Hudson Valley weather. Much, much cooler today. A mix of sun and clouds and a high of 63, 58 right now here in Woodstock. Cloudy tonight with a low of 45. And tomorrow, intervals of clouds and sunshine in the morning. More clouds later on in the afternoon and a high of 68. 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

0: 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Ben Harper, Diamonds on the Inside. 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

0: The latest from Beck with Ride Lonesome on Radio Woodstock 100.1. Todd, new from Sun Little's album City Folk, that's Whip the Wind. 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And next Wednesday, Camera Obscura. 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

0: 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When the world is running down, the police, Wolf Alice, 10,000 maniacs. It's Asia. Good morning. 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
3: My name is John Sum. 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I hit it broadside and was thrown from my bike. I was airlifted to the hospital with multiple traumatic injuries and spent a month fighting to recover. When I woke up, I told my wife, "We need an attorney." Friends recommended Minetti and Minetti. From that first call, Michael Minetti was on it. He took charge and gave us real peace of mind. Minetti and Minetti handled

0: writing memoir. Meryl will read from her prize-winning experimental memoir, Red Girl Jumping, and Jana Martin will read from a new work in progress. 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
4: 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Today we're building a playlist that literally passes the smell test. Tunes that mention scents, smells, fragrance, and anything aromatic. If it has a scent and you can almost smell it through the speakers, it qualifies.

Radio Woodstock 100.1. We're in the lunch lounge today with a little smell test. Your songs that somehow tie into scent, fragrance, or something you can almost feel hanging in the air. Grateful Dead, a live cut from 1980. It must have been the roses that you were

0: milling for Drew Patty, Georgia, and Patton Saugerties. I know Sharon Kay and Mike also wanted to hear Grateful Dead. Buddy Guy, I smell trouble for Lewis in Kingston. The Black Keys, Where There's Smoke, There's Fire for Bradley. We heard JJ Gray and Mofro smelling orange blossoms for Michael M. on Facebook. And Paul McCartney with Smile Away, where some say he says, I can smell your feet. I can smell your teeth. He's smelling something for Kevin C. Walt. I know Michelle M. also wanted to hear some McCartney. And we got more of your song requests that are going to trigger your smell senses coming up next.
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0: 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We're in the Lunch Lounge today with your musically fragrant tunes. Marcy Playground, I Smell Sex and Candy for Luann, Jared and Latham, Priscilla I on email, Buck Meek, Smelling Some Gasoline for Avery in Mount Tremper, Loudon Wainwright, Dead Skunk in the Middle of the Road, PU for Walt and Austin, and Waxahachie, Smelling the Lovely Lilacs for Jenna in LBI. Your sense of smell is the only sense that connects directly to the brain's memory and emotion centers, which is why one song and one scent can instantly transport you somewhere else. And we got more of your smelly song requests to get to.
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0: 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Before we get back into it, I got tickets to give away to go and see Camera Obscura.

Radio Woodstock 100.1. We are in the lunch lounge with your musically fragrant song requests. Can you smell this playlist? Yes, you can. I think I smell a rat. I know. Great requests. Andrew S., Paul, Corey, and Rory in Newburgh. REM, mine smell like honey. For Dennis M. on Facebook, Ween with a hippie smell. We all know. David K. on Facebook. SG Goodman, Pepper with the Butthole Surfers cover. I can smell you on my lips for Stephen P. And Florence and the Machine with Perfume and Milk for Cindy W. Thank you for all of your song requests, where we put our noses to the speakers and built an hour of tunes that passed the smell test. We proved once again that music doesn't just hit our ears, but sometimes it hits your senses in ways you can almost breathe in. So thanks for all of your great picks. Keep those sensory memories coming. We got more of your song requests. Falling off today's Lunch Lounge truck,

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The Allman Brothers Band with Midnight Rider. Good afternoon. Quick check on our Hudson Valley weather. 61 right now here in Woodstock. 63 is the high for today. Mix of sun and clouds. Cloudy skies this afternoon and much cooler. Cloudy tonight with a low of 46, and tomorrow mix of sun and clouds with a high of 68. 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

0: 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Jeff Buckley with a rendition of Lilac Wine. 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

0: Radio Woodstock 100.1, Elton John with Harmony on the latest from the Sacred Souls from Southern California with Any Old Fool. And coming up today in Homegrown, we'll spin a tune from Brooklyn's own Olivia Kay and the Parkers, who are headed to the Lemon Squeeze in New Paltz for a performance tonight. They're blending up soul, funk, jazz, Afro-Caribbean rhythms, and powerful live energy. A show you won't want to miss. Treat yourself to live music tonight at the Lemon Squeeze in New Paltz. We'll hear from Olivia Kay and the Parkers at 2:30.
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0: 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We heard from Wilco and Leon Bridges with Bad Bad News. It's Asia, good afternoon. Quick check on our Hudson Valley weather. 62 right now here in Woodstock. 63 is the high for today. Mix of sun and clouds. Much cooler today, for sure. Cloudy skies tonight with a low of 46. Partly cloudy tomorrow in the morning and in the afternoon, and a high of 68. 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

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This week, it comes from the band Pigeon, who blend Afro-disco grooves, post-punk energy into this wildly original hypnotic sound. Here's our song of the week from Pigeon with Miami on Radio Woodstock.

0: Oh yeah. Come rain or come shine, some Dr. John on Radio Woodstock 100.1. And our song of the week from the band Pigeon with Miami. Good afternoon. We'll hear from Jesse Wells and some Guster plus In Homegrown. A tune from Olivia Kay and the Parkers, who are headed to the Lemon Squeeze in New Paltz tonight. Want to get your dance on? Head over to the Lemon Squeeze in New Paltz tonight for a live performance from Olivia Kay and the Parkers. And I have your chance to qualify for the Ultimate Summer Tour. 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

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It's Asia, it's time for Homegrown, where we spin a tune, showcase an artist or a band that has Hudson Valley, New York, tri-state area roots, supported by Herbal Woodstock, 100% women and mother-owned, and the only legal cannabis dispensary in Woodstock on Tinker Street, across from the Village Green. 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And today, we're going to hear a tune from Olivia Kay and the Parkers. Olivia Kay, an artist whose music feels like a living celebration of rhythm, community, spirit, and soul, drawing inspiration from everything from church music to the vibrant energy of Brooklyn's West Indian Day Parade. Olivia Kay and the Parkers create this sound that's joyful and deeply rooted and impossible to pin to just one genre. They're blending up soul and funk and jazz and Afro-Caribbean influences and powerful live energy into something that feels both timeless and completely alive. No strangers to Radio Woodstock, they performed at our Sunset Sessions at Opus 40, in studio and beyond, and they're headed to the Lemon Squeeze in New Paltz tonight. So treat yourself to some live music and, of course, some dancing. And here is one from Olivia Kay and the Parkers titled No Hay Frontera, which translates to There Is No Border, on Radio Woodstock's Homegrown. No, I-

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0: 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Peter Gabriel. A new one from B.B. Stockwell, When You Know. 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Plus, stop by and enter for your shot at tickets to see Lucas Nelson and Molly Tuttle live at the Palace Theater in Albany, September 9th. 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

0: Radio Woodstock 100.1, Tom Petty. You wreck me. Tonight at Basilica Hudson, the Wallflowers are performing live. Not only are they going to play their landmark album, Bringing Down the Horse, in its entirety, but they're also playing some Tom Petty and the Heartbreaker hits as well. You can get tickets and info at basilicahudson.org. The Jayhawks and Brother Wallace with a new one, You're the Man. And that is going to do it for me this afternoon. Justin Foy is coming up next with your next shot at qualifying for the ultimate summer tour. So listen for your chance. 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

0: A new single from Father John Misty, a.k.a. Jay Tillman, The Payoff on Radio Woodstock. And Jerry, loser, this is Justin. We've got another chance for you to qualify for the Red Maple Vineyard Radio Woodstock Ultimate Summer Tour coming up this afternoon. 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

0: Pearl Jam, Black on Radio Woodstock, and Goose, Give It Time. Goose's show with Disco Biscuits at SPAC on July 3rd is in the lineup for the Red Maple Vineyard Radio Woodstock Ultimate Summer Tour, for which you can qualify sometime this afternoon. 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Mostly cloudy for the rest of the afternoon, mid-60s, then gradually becoming clear tonight and cool. Low to mid-40s, mostly sunny, a little warmer tomorrow. Highs upper 60s to low 70s. John Mayer plus U2 and a new one from Courtney Barnett coming up.
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0: Courtney Barnett, Wonder on Radio Woodstock 100.1. You too, and John Mayer as well. This is Justin. Courtney Marie Andrews is playing Arrowwood Farms in Accord on Saturday, June 13th with the Wood Brothers. And I'll have a pair of tickets to give away on Live at 5 today. 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Another set in just 2 minutes, including Ryan Adams, His Golden Messenger, and Neil and Crazy Horse.
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0: Neil and Crazy Horse. The acoustic arrangement of My My, Hey Hey, Out of the Blue on Radio Woodstock. His Golden Messenger before that from the new album I'm People that just came out on May 1st, In the Middle of It. And Ryan Adams, Answering Bell. 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

0: Janice. Chris Christopherson's Me and Bobby McGee on Radio Woodstock and Radiohead, Fake Plastic Trees. 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A new collaboration between Mark Broussard and Joe Bonamassa and Tyler Ramsey in just 2 minutes. And you still have a chance to qualify this afternoon for the Red Maple Vineyard Radio Woodstock Ultimate Summer Tour 2026. You could be the one lucky winner who wins tickets to over 20 concerts. 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

0: Dire Straits, The Walk of Life. I'm Radio Woodstock, Tyler Ramsey, These Ghosts, and a new collaboration from Mark Broussard and Joe Bonamassa from the album Chance Worth Taking. I'm going home. 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Mostly cloudy the rest of today, mid-60s, then gradually becoming clear tonight and cool. Low to mid-40s, mostly sunny, a little warmer going into the weekend tomorrow, upper 60s to low 70s. The Philadelphia band Dr. Dog, plus a new one from the Red Clay Strays coming up next.
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0: 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From Mobile, Alabama, the Red Clay Strays, before that, Demons in Your Choir, full album coming out on June 4th. This is Justin coming up at 5 today, latest news from the AP. 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And I'll feature the Wood Brothers on a couple live performances. 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Next up, I'm going to treat you to a reissue, Jump Jump Baby, from the legendary American country blues musician Jesse May Hemphill. Originally came out in 1981.
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0: Grace Potter, lead single from her seventh studio album, Trespasser, Love Me Not, on Radio Woodstock 100.1. The album kind of a sequel to her 2023 album, Mother Road. Lucinda Williams, Get Right With God, and Jesse May Hemphill, Jump Jump Baby. This is Justin Afternoons on Radio Woodstock, supported by the Barnstar Antique Show. 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

0: The Cars, Candy O on Radio Woodstock, and Tegan and Sarah, Walking with a Ghost. This is Justin. In just a moment on Live at 5, I'm going to give away a pair of tickets to see the Wood Brothers with Courtney Marie Andrews at Arrowwood Farms in Accord on Saturday, June 13th. More info at impactconcerts.com. 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
1: AP News, I'm Ben Thomas. Republicans' progress on an immigration bill stalled over questions about White House security funding and the Trump administration's new fund to compensate Trump allies who feel they were persecuted. Sagar Magani has the latest.
2: Senate Republicans had a self-imposed deadline to pass the $70 billion bill before heading home for Memorial Day.
3: Y'all have a good week, guys.
2: But Louisiana's John Kennedy and others left the Capitol without voting.
4: So divided, so dysfunctional, so disorganized. Are fleeing Washington.
2: Top Senate Democrat Chuck Schumer as Republicans sparred over adding the security funding to the bill and the compensation fund, which North Carolina Republican Tom Tillis bashed.
5: I mean, this is just stupid on stilts.
6: Is it possible on May 21st, 2026, the Republicans finally found an ethical bridge too far?
2: Number two Senate Democrat Dick Durbin asked if he's lost control of Senate Republicans.
7: I don't know. I really don't know. I can tell you, I only do what's right.
2: Sagar Magani, Washington.
1: President Trump's again raising the specter of U.S. military intervention in Cuba.
7: Other presidents have looked at this for 50, 60 years doing something, and it looks like I'll be the one that does it, so would be happy to do.
1: The renewed threat comes a day after the administration announced criminal charges against former Cuban President Raul Castro. Secretary of State Marco Rubio said this.
8: The president's preference is always a negotiated agreement that's peaceful. That's always our preference. That remains our preference with Cuba. I'm just being honest with you. You know, the likelihood of that happening, given who we're dealing with, right now is not high.
1: Oil prices settled lower today, but gasoline prices rose another penny overnight. AAA puts the nationwide average for regular grade above $4.56 per gallon. Modest gains on Wall Street, the Dow up 0.1%, the S&P 0.2, the Dow 0.6. That's 276 points. This is AP News. NOAA's out with its hurricane season forecast.
9: Predicting a developing El Nino will tamp down the Atlantic season this year.
10: 3 to 6 hurricanes with winds at or above 74 miles an hour. And 1 to 3 major hurricanes.
9: NOAA Administrator Neil Jacobs says the formation also leads to a 70% chance of a higher than average season in the Pacific.
10: El Nino increases the vertical wind shear, which disrupts the outflow at higher levels, makes it harder for development of the eastern waves coming off of Africa to strengthen into storms. However, in the central and eastern Pacific, the El Nino reduces the vertical wind shear, essentially the opposite of the Atlantic, which is why we're expecting above average season.
9: Jacobs says new technology is making their forecast more accurate. Meteorologists warn whatever the prediction, it only takes one major storm to endanger lives and cause a lot of damage. I'm Jennifer King.
1: 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I'm Ben Thomas. 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
12: This is Brian Donahue from the Inquiring Minds Bookstore. 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Merrill will read from her prize-winning experimental memoir, Red Girl Jumping, and Jana Martin will read from a new work in progress. For more information, go to inquiringbooks.com.
13: Thursday, May 21st at the Lemon Squeeze in New Paltz, don't miss Olivia Kay and the Parkers. 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

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A random number caller wins right now. 845-679-9378. 845-679-WDST. A pair for the Wood Brothers and Courtney Marie Andrews. Again, Arrowwood Farms in Eckhord, Saturday, June 13th. 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And here's a two-song set. Three, if you include the medley of One More Day from the Wood Brothers off their 2012 release Live Volume 1, Sky High, and Happiness Jones, Express Yourself, recorded live at the Fillmore 2019. 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

0: 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And a medley of their song Happiness Jones with Express Yourself, recorded live at the Fillmore in 2019. Wood Brothers with Courtney Marie Andrews at Arrowwood Farms in Accord on Saturday, June 13th. More info at impactconcerts.com. And that's in the lineup for the Red Maple Vineyard Radio Woodstock Ultimate Summer Tour, for which I'm going to be taking another qualifier sometime this evening. 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Gradually becoming clear tonight and cool. Temps in the low to mid-40s, then mostly sunny and warmer tomorrow going into the weekend, upper 60s to low 70s. Joe Cocker and Talking Heads in just 2 minutes. 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

0: The indie supergroup Fantastic Cat, All My Fault on Radio Woodstock. Also Talking Heads and Joe Cocker, whose birthday it was yesterday, his cover of The Letter. This is Justin. We are so excited to have Fantastic Cat playing our grand prize drawing party for the Red Maple Vineyard Radio Woodstock Ultimate Summer Tour 2026, where one lucky winner is going to win tickets to over 20 concerts. 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

0: MJ Lenderman, She's Leaving You, Radio Woodstock. The Queen of Soul, Aretha, Baby I Love You, and Bywater Call, No One Else. 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Gradually becoming clear tonight, but cool. Temps in the low to mid-40s, then mostly sunny and warmer tomorrow, upper 60s to low 70s. Bonnie Raitt, also Adrian Quesada and Abraham Alexander coming up next. 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

0: Snail Mail, Dead End on Radio Woodstock. Adrian Quesada with Abraham Alexander, Like a Bird. And Bonnie Raitt, cover of Right Down the Line. This is Justin, our good friends at Mental Health America of Dutchess County. 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And MHA of Dutchess County is presenting The Sound of Nashville, October 6th at the Bardavon. 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

0: Temptations, Psychedelic Shack on Radio Woodstock. Nude Party before that, Feels All Right, and a new one from Casey Musgraves, Dry Spell. This is Justin. I've got one more set to play for you before Lasia takes over, including the Decemberists and Sheryl Crow next.
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6: 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I hit it broadside and was thrown from my bike. 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
0: And everyone else. That's Garbage Androgyny. Suki Waterhouse before that with a new one called Back in Love. What's up? It's Leija. Thanks for joining me this evening. It is a waxing crescent moon tonight, but this one from Beck is called Blue.

Lucy Dacus on Radio Woodstock, Ankles, JJ Kale, and back with Blue Moon. It's Leija. Thanks for hanging with me this evening. Coming up a little bit later on at 8, it is Radio Scrabble. I've picked the letter P, which I don't think I've done so far. It's really hard to say on a microphone without it sounding horrible, but I'm

0: Gonna try my best. I'm a pro at this, right? Or I'm supposed to be. But that is at 8, and coming up in just a few, Alabama Shakes and Teddy Swims.
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0: Teddy Swims on Radio Woodstock. That's a new one called Mr. Know-It-All. Mitski, I'll Change for You, and the latest single from Alabama Shakes, that's called American Dream. Alabama Shakes coming to Bethel Woods on September 4th. If you win the Ultimate Summer Tour, that concert is part of it. 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

0: The band on Radio Woodstock, Atlantic City. Warren Zevon, Ziggy Marley with True to Myself, Rhett Miller, that one's Heart Attack Days, and Devin Gilfillian. It's Leisure. 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Lucas Nelson and Molly Tuttle at the Palace Theater in Albany, September 9th. 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

Modest Mouse on Radio Woodstock. That's a new one called Picking Dragon's Pockets. The album An Eraser and Amaze, their eighth studio album, is going to be out June 5th. It's Leisure, and we're not going to beat around the bush any longer. It is Radio Scrabble O'Clock, 8 o'clock on a Thursday. Thank you so much for being here. I picked the letter P. I'm going to try to be very, very careful with my plosives tonight, and we're going to start off